changed. And I traveled around the world, think where you living at now. I heard you moved to Austin, got an apartment and settled down. And every once in a while, I start texting, write a paragraph, but then I delete the message. Think about you like a pastime, I could cry you a river, get you baptized. Oh, I wasn't ready to act right, used to

jun gong Lore sarang ero suno wajin bier Neu ju wen on Daran sesangal mandir jun girl Nana ne pyori ja na ye hu junika Chiga me shira doke kugin champ shunika

what a version like. It's private, no more commercial flight. I'm cool with the Neptunes and Mars. Stratosphere, out of here. What a night, what a year, what a life. Satellite down, satellite, satellite. You can get it if the ticket is right. Dog day, afternoon, we can kick it tonight. Yeah, you know I love it, but I gotta get it.

0: Yo, man.
1: Yo.
0: Open up, man.
1: Yo, what do you want, man?
0: My girl just caught me.
1: You made her catch you?
0: I don't know how I let this happen.
1: With who?
0: The girl next door, you know?
1: Nah.
0: I don't know what to do.
1: Said it wasn't you.
0: Oh.

September, cause music is my best friend. Won't you tell her to water the flowers? I wanted to remember music is my best friend.

trying to reach the land. It's a ship of weeping willows, and they're trying to reach the land.

You're righteous to the point where you just rather be alone. So here's a long. We're both headstrong, no compromise.